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Oh yeah, Taylor Swift teasing a new single called Patient Zero out Friday. 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
1: Hey, Michelle, where are you heading out to right now?
2: There is a gender reveal I'm going to go to, and I actually know if it's a boy or girl.
1: Okay, so you said, like, the parents don't know. Who knows and who doesn't?
2: 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Only I know. And one other person, and that's it. I'm pretty excited because it's tough holding these secrets in. And, you know, you get, like, harassed by your girlfriends trying to, like, know what it is. I'm like, no.
1: Definitely hard to keep secrets like these for a while, right? By the way, can you tell us?
2: Yeah, I can.
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5: 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Keeping up with cyber threats. 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

103.1 KCDA with Brooke and Jeffrey in the morning. Love that it's the first full day of fall. You can do fall things now. Pumpkin picking, apple picking, wearing your Uggs. Put that big, 10-foot skeleton outside your lawn. I love those things from, the Home Depot.

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1: All right, check it out. Got some Avril Lavigne on the way, Lady Gaga and Bruno. Maroon 5 as well. Hit me up with that talkback feature on the iHeart app, that mic icon. Let me know what you want to hear, okay? Got Luke Combs now. Fast car.

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1: Are you excited that today's the official first full day of fall? 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
1: 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Benson Boone performing. Night number two, got Zara Larsson. Night number one with her vocals. She was amazing, bringing out fans on stage to do the Lush Life dance. BTS, of course, killed it. Snoop Dogg bringing out a surprise guest, which was Wiz Khalifa. You got to check out all the best moments. Never before seen collaborations. 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And then starting October 1st, we'll have it on Disney Plus and Hulu for you to watch.
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Yeah, Zara Larsson killed it at our iHeartRadio Music Festival in Vegas. 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
1: All right. Happy Tuesday. We made it through the day. Got some Bruno Mars coming up on the way. This is Natalia jumping in. Thanks for checking in with us.

0: 103.1 KCDA. All right, thanks for checking in with us. A little Bruno Mars for you right there. Hi, it is Natalia, and I love Tuesdays now. You know why? Because it is Dancing with the Stars season. Yes. My gosh, I don't know why. I just like really got into this show last year again. Like I watched it in the very, very beginning. I feel like I fell off for a few years. And now something just brought me back to it. Even over the weekend, last few days, I've been binge watching old seasons. I don't know why. I'm weird like that. It's a nice background show. You know what I mean? But no, new episode on tonight. I can't wait to start voting. All right, Lumineers and Goo Goo Dolls next. Stay here.
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I wonder if Harry Styles always knew he was going to extend his Together Together tour, right? Like when he announced his New York dates and we're like, don't worry, fans, some

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1: All right, that is Benson Boone right there, who just recently was at our iHeartRadio Music Festival presented by Capital One. He was so amazing, and yes, he did do the backflip, but he also revealed something. I didn't know this about him, but listen to this moment while he was on stage.
2: Do we got a lot of Vegas residents in here, or did a lot of people travel? All right. You know, for a short period of time, I lived here in Summerlin. Woof. Vegas is an interesting place, man.
1: He didn't go into any stories, but I would have loved to hear some stories about Benson living in Las Vegas. Cannot wait until next year. But if you want to relive any moment from our iHeartRadio Music Festival, we are going to be streaming it on Hulu and Disney Plus starting October 1st. Stay right here. 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
1: You know, there is a version of this song without Rihanna in it because it was written by Mickey Echo. Yeah, there is a version without her. I love the one with her though, right? It just, it feels right. This is Stay.

0: 103.1 KCDA with Brooke and Jeffrey in the morning. Well, should we take some bets on what song is going to dethrone Ella Langley? At some point or another, right? She's going to not be number one again. She's had it for 22 plus weeks. We'll have to wait and see. It could even happen this week. I'll have to hit refresh on Billboard. But, man, congratulations to her for breaking all those records and having that song at number one spot for so long. All right, Teddy Swims, Timbaland, One Republic, all coming up on the wave for you. Thanks for having us on.
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Well, what were Tom Cruise and Taylor Swift talking about at the Chiefs game not too long ago? I'll tell you in a few songs. Stay right here. It's Tame Impala, Jenny, Dracula.

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1: Well, there's a rumor involving Instagram and Channing Tatum. I will tell you the full story next. Stay right here.

0: 1031 KCDA with Brooke and Jeffrey in the morning. All right, so this next story is full on allegedly. Nothing is confirmed, but I did see this online. There is a rumor that Channing Tatum has a like fake Instagram account, and he uses it to make comments about his ex-fiance Zoe Kravitz and his ex-wife Jenna Dewan. I don't know if this is true, but some fans have noticed that there is an Instagram account that makes comments, kind of not necessarily defending Channing, but like maybe not the nicest comments about Zoe and Jenna. I don't know if it's, to be honest with you, I feel like that just takes a lot of work, and I can't see Channing doing that sort of thing, but I mean, you never know, but I don't believe it. So I just thought that was really silly. All right, the Chainsmokers and Coldplay coming up on the way. Hold on.
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1: I feel like Sabrina's been hiding lately. I miss her so much. 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
2: 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This year, though, I am suspecting some Dune costumes, maybe also some Odyssey, maybe. 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

0: forget to tell your smart device to play 103.1 KCDA on iHeartRadio. That is Teddy Swims right there, which, by the way, he's getting ready to celebrate his birthday. It's on Friday. He is a Libra, and he is also getting ready to kick off his The Ugly Tour, his North American tour. But yeah, big birthday plans, hopefully, for Teddy Swims. If your birthday is also on Friday, happy early birthday. Taylor Swift and Lady Gaga coming up next.
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1031 KCDA. 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That way we'll always be one tap away whenever you leave the app and then you come back in. It'd be so much easier, right? Tame Impala, Jenny.

103.1 KCDA with Brooke and Jeffrey in the morning. Hey, have you been watching that show Widow's Bay? I just got into this. I was watching Ted Lasso and then it came up as a suggestion. It's really creepy and spooky and I really like it. Watch it on Apple Plus TV. This is not an ad, I swear. I've been watching it.

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1: Well, if you ever want to send me a song request, you want to say hello, let me know what you're doing while listening. I'm on Instagram. Scrolling right now. Just don't tell my boss. At Hey Natalia, H-E-Y-N-A-T-A-L-I-A. This is Hendrix Bolden.

The best mix of the 90s to now, this is 103.1 KCDA. The hottest music festival of the year happened this past weekend, but don't worry, you didn't miss your opportunity to be a part of it. Hey, it's Shannon O sliding in. I've got details on how you can still relive the magic coming up in 6 minutes.

0: 1031 KCDA. One of the most talented people on this planet, mind you. Hey, it's Shannon O. Of course, I'm talking about Zara Larsson, who is part of our iHeartRadio Music Festival presented by Capital One over the weekend. And very humble, too. Listen to this.
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103.1 KCDA, the best mix of the 90s to now. Congratulations to Lady Gaga and her fiance adding a new addition into their family, baby girl Rose Bean Polanski, reportedly born back in June, but finally publicly announced to the rest of the world.

0: Roma, Roma, ma, gaga, ooh la la, wild y'all be romance.
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1: 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It's going to be a big week for Olivia Dean. Hey, it's Shannon O. First-time nominee for Song of the Year. How you can support her is coming up in the next 10 minutes.

103.1 KCDA, the best mix of the 90s to now. Bruno Mars also going to be part of the VMAs this weekend, up for Video and Artist of the Year. Watch him crush it. You know how he does. You can find out if he wins Sunday night on CBS and Paramount.

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1: Hey, it's Shannon O. I was talking to my brother yesterday, and he said that he went to go and see Spider-Man for his fifth time in the theaters over the weekend. And I thought, okay, is this a thing that somebody does? You see a movie in theaters more than once? And Heather, you're proving me wrong.
2: So there are two of them. So first one was Footloose. I saw that 10 times. And then Back to the Future, I saw 8 times.
1: Oh my goodness. That is a lot of money spent on movie tickets. I hope it was worth it.

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The best mix of the 90s to now, this is 103.1 KCDA. I remember my friends being obsessed with this particular toy growing up. Hey, it's Shannon O. And apparently, they're still in action, rocking the world. I'll tell you what it is coming up in 6 minutes.

0: 103.1 KCDA, the best mix of the 90s to now. I didn't realize this was still such a big thing. Hey, it's Shannon L. My For You page is chock full of American Girl doll because, well, this is a toy that was huge when I was growing up, but they're releasing their new doll. Her name is Daisy Davenport. She's reportedly from Wisconsin. I want to hear from you. When you were growing up, what was the it toy? Dawn is calling in. Now, this is the toy that was big when your sons were younger.
1: It was He-Man. Oh, my gosh. He would wait in line for He-Man.
0: Okay, so the action figure doll. Did you actually have to fight off other people while you were trying to get this toy?
1: We did. At Christmas, there was lines, and you get there, like, I don't know how early, just to wait in line for this plastic He-Man toy.
0: Best Mom of the Year Award.
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1031 KCDA. Your name might be so totally 90s to the point where it might be on the verge of extinction. Hey, it's Shannon O. I feel a little attacked with this one, I'm not going to lie. Let's hope your name isn't on this list. It's coming up in the next 10 minutes.

0: The best mix of the 90s to now, this is 103.1 KCDA. Bruno Mars up for Artist of the Year at the VMAs this weekend. You can watch if he wins Sunday night on CBS and Paramount Plus. Hey, what's up? It's Shannon O. I feel targeted right now. There are three names specifically on the chopping block from the 90s. Four girls, and they're Courtney, Shannon, and Danielle. Those are sinking in popularity. Just to give you some perspective on this, Courtney dropped more than 2,000 places from its highest ranking in the 90s. For boys, those names that are becoming extinct include Connor, Callum, and Jordan. Those I feel I'm kind of surprised by.
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0: KCBA, the best mix of the 90s to now. For some reason, my coworkers thought that it would be fun to torment me by putting a bowl of candy corn in my studio. Yeah, that's not for me. I will stick to black licorice, jelly beans, or just plain black licorice, good and plenty, all day, every day. Tim, what do you think?
1: Now, if I had to, I would pick the candy corn. Black licorice is not made for human consumption.
0: Okay, dude, whatever. More for me.
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It's a little early to be talking about the holidays, but when Alanis Morissette is involved, get excited because she is going to have a holiday album being released later on this year. She's on now with Hand in My Pocket.

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So instead of going to dating apps, people are now going grocery shopping to meet the one. Hey, it's Shannon O. There's some research that backs this up as to why it might be a good decision. That's coming up for you in 6 minutes.

0: 1031 KCDA. Hey, it's Shannon O. Thanks for spending part of your night with me. When it comes to grocery shopping, where is your go-to spot? Travis calling in.
1: I personally shop at Costco only because the prices are a little bit cheaper than Sam's Club.
0: Travis, I love that response, but did you also know that Costco might be the best place for you to meet your next significant other? Research shows that Costco trips last 15 minutes longer on average than regular grocery trips. And a lot of people are using the big box store to go and meet other singles. Not only that, but a lot of couples are also using it as the perfect date spot because you can run your errand together and then you can hit the food court for a hot dog or pizza or, I don't know, maybe a joint.

is 103.1 KCDA. Since we are officially in the fall season, I feel like I can confidently tell you the top songs of the summer included Ella Lainley, Ariana Grande, and also Shakira with Die Die. Here's one of her great throwbacks, though. Whenever, wherever.

103.1 KCDA, the best mix of the 90s to now. It was probably the biggest festival and the biggest party of the year. Hey, it's Shannon O. How you can still be a part of it is coming up in the next 10 minutes.

0: The best mix of the 90s to now, this is 103.1 KCDA. Stella Lefty just crushing at our iHeartRadio Music Festival this past weekend. Here's a little bit of that performance. On a train back to Boston, and they were jumping the line, and I kind of like it. It sounds a little twangier than the recorded version, but also a little faster. Regardless, she put on an awesome performance at our iHeartRadio Music Festival alongside many other incredible artists like Zara Larsson, the Goo Goo Dolls, Snoop Dogg. They were all there. You can actually watch the full festival starting October 1st on Disney Plus and Hulu. But you can actually catch some of the great highlights and behind-the-scenes footage by hitting the Highlights tab on the iHeartRadio app.
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101 KCDA, the best mix of the 90s to now. Have you ever been pulled up on stage at a concert? Did you have to do a dance or sing a song? And did you freak out in the moment? I'm asking because I feel like this is a thing that's becoming more and more popular. You have Hillary Duff doing it on tour. Also, Zara Larsa doing it on tour, too. I feel like I'd freeze in the moment.

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1: Have you gotten a chance to listen to the Mel Robbins podcast from last week yet? 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

1031 KCDA. Does the career you chose run in your family? Hey, it's Shannon O. I couldn't imagine working with my parents or my brother or my sister, and I was reading an article the other day about this family that's working together as four generations. That story's coming your way in the next 6 minutes.

103.1 KCDA, the best mix of the 90s to now. Good news for your Christmas shopping. Yeah, I know we just kicked off fall, but the holidays are going to get here before you know it. Toys R Us expanding to 120 new standalone stores. We don't know when or where they're going to open. We just know that they're going to be open in time for holiday shopping.

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1: The best mix of the 90s to now, this is 103.1 KCDA. Bruno Mars, part of a big event this weekend that you're going to want to watch. And you don't have to leave your house for it. This is the best part. 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
1: Hey, what's up? It's Shannon O. Fall is kind of like the time where we transition some of our favorite TV shows. I know a lot of people end up watching Gilmore Girls. Katie, though, you went the opposite direction. What show are you watching right now?
2: The Walking Dead. Waited so long to watch it. And then it didn't live up to the hype, but I had to finish. I had to know what happened.
1: Oh, no. Dude, I have actually lived through one of those TV shows myself. What was the show for you that, despite it not being that great, you still had to finish the whole thing? Hit the talk back, Mike, to let me know.

0: The best mix of the 90s to now. This is 103.1 KCDA. My name is Shannon L. Thanks for making me part of the night. I got Julia calling in, hoping to hear one particular artist. Who's that?
1: Backstreet Boys.
0: You got it on for you now. This is Larger Than Life. Thanks for listening. Wow.

is 103.1 KCDA. Did you know that one of the biggest songs of the summer was about a kangaroo? I am not joking. That story coming up in 6 minutes. Right now, it's The Fray.

1031 KCDA. Getting ready to roll into Carrie Underwood. Some shakeup happening on American Idol. Actually, they are leaving Los Angeles behind. Production is now going to be going to Atlanta, which will be kind of interesting to see if that changes our viewing experience at all.

103.1 KCDA, the best mix of the 90s to now. I don't want to give you FOMO, but you may have missed out on one of the best weekends of your entire life. That's okay. There's still time to make up for it. I'll explain why coming up in the next 10 minutes.

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0: The best mix of the 90s to now, this is 103.1 KCDA. There's nobody else better than Benson Boone to command an audience, just like he did at our iHeartRadio Music Festival this past weekend.
1: I hope you're doing well. How we doing, Las Vegas?
0: Crowd was going wild for him the entire time. And honestly, I think that kind of carried through the rest of the festival, because you had Zara Larsson, you had Snoop Dogg, the Goo Goo Dolls. It was just like an incredible lineup. If you didn't get a chance to experience the iHeartRadio Music Festival firsthand, don't worry, we got you. It's actually going to be streaming starting October 1st on Disney Plus and Hulu. 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

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Did you catch Taylor Swift pointing to her wedding ring the other night when Travis Kelce scored a touchdown? Yeah, she's definitely loving married life. She's on now with I Knew It, I Knew You.

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My name is Shannon O, and that's it for me tonight. The good news is it's Wednesday, so we're like halfway through the week. We want to help get you through the rest of it, though. So if there's a certain song that's going to put you in a good mood for your day, make sure to let us know what that is by using the TalkBack mic on the iHeartRadio app.

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1: It's Brooke and Jeffrey in the morning. Emphasis on the in. Oh. And today we are reading texts at 78592 with listeners telling us what's been on their minds. This one says, one thing I've learned from listening to this show is, quote, no surprises on first dates. Laugh emoji.
2: Yeah, literally none.
0: Yeah, it's not good. You don't surprise somebody you don't know.
1: Yeah.
0: It's never going to end well.
1: A lot of the surprises that we hear, especially the ones from guys trying to impress girls, tend to backfire pretty spectacularly. Mm-hmm. But the women do it too. Remember that lady that showed up to the restaurant with her four children and made the guy pay for all of them?
0: Yeah, I remember that surprise.
1: You're their dad for the day.
0: Yay.
1: That's fun. Another text says, I love these second date videos where I can see you all. I just finished watching 15 of them at my job. Your videos saved me from boredom. Love from Canada.
0: I'm wondering if you got any work done. That is so much time.
1: Hopefully you don't like work at like a nuclear power plant or something.
0: You just push one button. I mean, if Homer Simpson can do it, you can do it.
1: Fair point. And one more says, Jeff grows out his hair a little more, he's going to look like the real Jesus.
2: Hey, it didn't get long.
0: Both were Jewish.
1: What? Yeah. That is true. Looks like the listeners are noticing. Now I just got to work on the six-pack abs.
0: Yeah. Is that the pictures of Jesus you have?
1: Those are the only ones that I look at. Yeah. I'll do the full reveal later. It's Brooke and Jeffrey in the morning.
3: 103.1 KCDA.
2: Yeah.
1: Well, friends, the results are in. It's Brooke and Jeffrey in the morning. The National Toy Hall of Fame just revealed the 12 finalists for its 2026 class of toys.
0: Oh, I love this. Yeah. That was so fun.
1: And once again, my favorite childhood toy, illegal fireworks, was robbed from the list.
0: Wow. Not a candle anywhere, huh?
1: No. Nope. 1 year. But this year's finalists that are being considered include Bop It.
2: Yeah.
0: Oh, yeah.
1: Care Bears. Monster High Dolls.
0: What's that one?
1: Well, I've never heard of those
4: before. But I don't know what the
5: I went to Monster High.
1: The board game Mousetrap.
0: Ah, classic. Oh,
2: so fun.
1: Bingo, the game 80-year-olds play before their swingers parties.
2: Should already be in there.
1: Mahjong, the game 80-year-olds play to wind down after their swingers parties.
4: It's trendy again. It's trendy.
0: I don't think kids are playing Mahjong.
1: Pokemon cards are also on it. Polly Pocket. The
0: cute.
1: Slide. Like an actual playground slide. I guess it's considered a toy. The board game Sorry, Tickle Me Elmo, and Yahtzee.
0: Dude, whenever these are listed, it's always like, how is some of these not already in there?
5: Every slide has bad PR.
0: Yeah.
1: So the winners are going to be voted on by toy industry experts, plus the public can cast votes right now at museumofplay.org for the rest of the week.
2: Awesome.
1: If you want to say in which toys get chosen, you can go there. Three of the 12 will wind up getting inducted in November.
5: Oh, okay.
1: And the three that made it last year were Battleship, Slime, and Trivial Pursuit.
0: Is there like an actual award show for this? Like, how does that work?
1: They should do that.
0: Yeah.
1: And by the way, Tickle Me Elmo was nominated last year, but didn't make the list.
0: Wow.
1: So maybe second time around.
2: Wow. He's got to beat those allegations.
1: What's even more fun than Tickle Me Elmo? Laser Me Stories, which we're going to do coming up.

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1: Our listeners may not know this. It's Brooke and Jeffrey in the morning. But personally, I've had some issues with the so-called geniuses working the genius bar over at the Apple Store.
2: Yeah. Right. This is the new Julia Louis-Dreyfus for Jeffrey.
1: Look, I'm not going to get into the details, but let's say I wish they had a person there with loads of real experience who could actually fix my problem lickety-split.
3: Sure. That would be nice.
1: That's why today we call a woman who's having issues with her Apple product and match her up with the man who knows everything.
2: Uh-oh.
1: Well, he used to know everything, but now that he's pushing 90,

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1: What happens when something goes wrong on a perfectly planned out date?
2: Ooh.
3: Uh-oh.
1: Do you buckle under the pressure and scream, "I don't know what to do now, help me," while crying into the woman's shoulder?
3: I would recommend not.
1: Yeah. That's right, Jose. You don't do that.
3: Okay, at least I know that.
1: No, you man up and roll with the unexpected.
2: Okay.
3: Oh.
1: That's what our listener on the phone tried to do during an extremely awkward lunch date in the middle of his work day. But even he admits mistakes were made. Thing is, he didn't quite tell us the entire story. Luckily, his date does, and you're going to hear it in your brand new Second Date Update.

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1: Have you ever had a dark chocolate pretzel?
2: We've had yours from high school.
0: Oh my gosh, that's so hard to explain. You try it.
2: So we took a field trip to Ryan's hometown, Sisney and myself and Patty, without Ryan.
0: Not for work,
2: not
0: may
2: for
0: I
2: work,
0: add.
2: To see all the places he talks about.
0: Without me.
2: She wasn't your ex-girlfriend. Carrie Rusick?
1: I mean, this is what we're talking about, high school.
2: Yeah.
1: No, she was the cheerleader.
2: She was your cheerleader.
1: Like, we all, football players had cheerleaders.
2: Yeah. And she would make you these chocolate covered pretzels every game day, so she made them for us.
3: She made them for us.
2: Not that hard.
3: And that's how we got all those high school pictures of you.
0: No, but what's hard to comprehend is why you went to my hometown to visit my high school friends. And by the way, they knocked on my old house growing up, who has other families living in it.
2: Well, we've worked with you how many years, and we've heard about all these
0: but
2: places.
0: But then they went into my old bedroom as a kid.
3: We did go into your old bedroom, but in our defense, we didn't knock on the door.
2: They were
3: looking
2: outside
3: at the house, and then they came home.
0: But you drove to my old house where I grew up and sat outside.
3: It was like our own little,
0: of course,
3: like,
0: they would come out.
2: We were just going to take pictures outside the house.
0: Yes. Well, that's why they probably came out to shoo you away. You see?
3: And you know what's crazy?
0: That?
3: No.
0: What's
3: that weekend, the very next week, was the pandemic.
2: Yes.
3: And the world shut down after that.
2: We almost got stuck in your hometown.
0: Oh, gosh.
2: The pandemic.
0: If you were underneath my glow stars on my ceiling in my bedroom,
3: which are still up there, by the way.
0: I know. Constellations.
2: Cute.
0: That's how I know.
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1031 KCDA, the best mix of the 90s to now. 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How can you stop them? They're nagging. 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
1: Selena Gomez has quite literally grown up over the course of this show from when she first visited our studio as a teenager on Wizards of Waverly Place, now being married to Benny Blanco, who's been on this show many times, enjoying life with him. 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
1: The song of summer. Let's get to it. What do you think the song of summer was? Summer just ended last night.
2: Oh, yeah.
1: We had a handful that were in the running. Remember back in 25?
3: Let go away.
1: Song of summer.
2: Back in like last year?
1: Yeah. That's right. I'm going to take you back. I'll take you back further. 24.

0: Today's National Pot Pie Day. Nah, I'm not into that. National Snack Stick Day. Snacks, my favorite meal, are snacks.
1: I love a snack stick.
0: Tubbs, go to a microphone over there. What's your favorite snack?
2: What's a snack stick?
1: Like a chomp?
2: Like a chomp?
1: Yeah.
2: Like a beef stick.
3: A dark chocolate almond.

0: 1031 KCDA, the best mix of the 90s to now. Michaela just said out loud, I think I blew it with Niall Horan. I could have gone out with him, but I blew it with Niall Horan because she's looking for a guy. She's trying to find a date. And she just said this out loud. You blew it with Niall Horan. How? When? What happened?
1: Okay, so I got to the opportunity to work with him a lot in 2017, 2018, and I had seen him back to back. So I went out with my friends to Saddle Ranch in West Hollywood, and he was there with his friend. Obviously, I noticed him right away. My friends noticed him. They wanted to go up to him. So it was like an hour later. They went up to him. I joined.
0: It was one fishbowl later.
2: Yeah, exactly. It went liquid courage.
1: Yeah. And so I kind of introduced myself, and he was like, oh, like, I remember you. And I was like, oh. He was like, I noticed you right when you walked in. How could I forget those eyes?
0: Oh, my gosh.
2: Michaela!
0: And doesn't he have a song, How Could I Forget Those Eyes?
1: Does he?
0: I think it's on his album, Saddle Ranch. I think it's on the album, Mechanical Bull.
2: Something with hands.
0: Same thing. I love your hands. So, and what'd you do in that moment?
1: You don't understand. Like, I'm a huge fan of him. Like, I had his poster on my college room dorm. So I froze. I kind of just nervously laughed, I think. And then we were just chatting.
0: And now he's had that dinner party and met somebody.
2: Yeah.
1: He met somebody, and he's been with her ever since. So
2: Could have been you.
0: Are they married?
1: No.
2: Not yet.
0: Hope is alive. No, I mean, I don't mean that not in a bad way.
2: I don't mean it like that.
0: Guys, trying to help.
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1: Tanya Sissany, when you think back on your wedding dress, do you have any regrets at all?
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0: The best mix of the 90s to now. 103.1 KCDA. Now I'm just learning all the staff has had a shot with a pop star and dropped the ball. Michaela Nyhorn.
1: Yeah.
0: Sisney, can't wait to tell me who hers is.
1: Mine wasn't a pop star, nor was mine.
0: A star.
1: Yeah.
0: What celebrity did you drop the ball with?
1: He was a reality TV star, which I guess technically maybe he still is. This was at the height of the Hills. So like think 2007, 2008, obviously before Michael. I was at remember STK, the restaurant had like a bar attached to it on whatever. Anyways, and so I was in that bar and him and another one of his buddies go up like right next to me and my friend. And he's literally sitting next to me at the bar. We're ordering drinks. We're kind of chatting. And like, and then after that, I get up. My friend's like, he's totally flirting with you. And I'm like, no, he's not. And then we went back, he's gone.
0: I don't know. That's the same as Michaela.
1: It's not the same as Michaela.
0: Who'd you drop the ball with, Tanya?
2: So mine was circa 2017. Okay.
1: Circa. Let's take you back.
0: Circa Marie Antoinette.
2: To when Wonder Woman came out in theaters. Okay.
1: Wonder Woman.
2: Wonder Woman came out in theaters and I was working the red carpet. I was doing interviews. So I was like on the job. I interviewed Chris Pine. And then one of my producers was like, you guys really had good chemistry. And I was like, you think? And it was so that he left.
1: It's always someone else that notices and you don't notice it.
0: But maybe he was being nice.
2: Could have been. Could have been.
0: The guy's nice.
2: But in my heart, it felt like we had chemistry and like we could have been a thing.
1: And then also you're on the job. So you're feeling like needy.
2: Yeah. And then
0: is he married? Is Hope still alive?
2: Married.
0: Oh yeah, that's right. I forgot. And I was there to marry you, so bad on me.
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4: 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Tanya?
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0: 1031 KCDA, the best mix of the 90s to now. All right, the trending report. Maybe the key to finding your human is saying I'm done.
1: Okay, Ash and Earl, I'm literally obsessed with her. I didn't know her. I started watching Earl Meets World, and so now I'm like familiar
0: with... It's on Netflix, the reality show? Netflix. Okay. Alex and Earl's younger sister, Ashton.
1: Ashton. Rumors are that she's dating Landon Barker, who is Travis Barker's son.
2: Yeah.
0: Okay, sister of Alex Earl.
1: Yes.
0: Son of Travis Barker.
1: Yes, so back in May, she basically went on record saying, I'm done with dating, I'm done texting boys, done being nice and pretending to entertain them. We've all said that before. Then in August, Landon shows up to his dad's documentary premiere, walks in with Ashton, sitting with Travis and Courtney and the Kardashian family. He's also been liking her post since July. And then earlier this month, Landon showed up to her Netflix show's premiere too. Neither of them said anything. And actually, she stars as a bride in the in his like latest music video, Landon Barker's music video.
0: Is that because they're dating?
1: Yes.
0: Or is, yeah, I mean, is it like an Easter egg?
1: They're obviously dating. Like, they're obviously dating, but she's only been publicly linked to John Summit, who she dated back
0: in... They're dating, but they're appearing in each other's families.
1: Yeah. But the big kicker here is that she was like, I'm done dating. This was May. And now she like clearly has a boyfriend.
0: She is Cher.
1: Cher who?
0: Cher.
2: How do you say Cher who?
0: Oh, Madonna, Cher.
2: Oh my God, Cher.
0: Cher announced her farewell tour. Go look it up. And then she came back with an encore.
1: Just there's like another Cher from Clueless. Cher Horowitz.
0: I'm guessing
2: that's a fictional Cher. Okay.
0: The point is, announce the farewell tour and then come back and reprise.
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0: This is Ryan Seacrest here from On Air with Ryan Seacrest. 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

0: 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It's Ryan Seacrest. It's Tanya and Sisney at the back room. Thanks for being here. Just hearing about the staff here and their celebrity missed opportunities
1: to date. Celebrity fumbles.
0: Yeah. And we got more next.
2: One, two, three.

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1: That's it for us. Wow, wow, wow. What's tomorrow? Thursday. Please get here fast because I can't wait to come back and do this again with you guys. You very much entertained all of us.
2: Oh, my gosh. I can't wait to go home and share all these stories.
0: You can just get the podcast. You don't even have to go home. Have a good one.

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1: I know it's officially the fall season. First full day of fall, right? My name is Raph. Halfway through the week, though. Good news there. We're almost done. Let's get through it together. Let me know what you want to hear. Send me a talk back on the iHeart app. Got you some Nelly Furtado now.

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1: Oh, yeah. Jamie here. Jamie, a super mom, driving her kids around after school every day, huh?
2: Yeah. Always sports, always shuttling them to the next sporting event.
1: You're their
2: personal, I love every minute of it.
1: You're their personal Uber.
2: That's how it goes. Yep. I'm in that stage.
1: And,
2: yeah.
1: they don't have to pay for any of it.
2: That's right.
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1: I just stumbled upon a list of Gen Alpha slang now. I'm like, I thought I was just catching up on Gen Z words. I'm like, I feel old as an elder millennial.

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Yeah. 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Guaranteed human.

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1: So I hear you're doing like a Harry Potter marathon.
2: My son is 7, so it's kind of fun because like I'm a huge Harry Potter fan, so he'll be able to enjoy it with me.
1: I absolutely love that you're doing a Harry Potter marathon. I'm thinking about doing one of those too, or maybe like a Lord of the Rings marathon. By the way, which school?
2: Oh, he's in private school.
1: No, no, no. I'm saying what school are you part of in Hogwarts?
2: Oh, Hogwarts. Okay, so don't make fun of me. I'm Hufflepuff.
1: Hufflepuff. I love Hufflepuff too.
2: Okay, good. I took the test on Pottermore and I was kind of embarrassed because I was hoping for Gryffindor, but I'm Hufflepuff.
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0: 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I've been freely drinking my pumpkin spice latte today because it is officially the first full day of fall. So you'll see me with my Uggs tomorrow. Don't worry.
1: Right from the start, you were a thief. You stole my heart. And I, your willing victim.

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1: By the way, that's Bruno Mars right there. 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

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Yes, Taylor Swift got all the Swifties buzzing yesterday when she dropped the news she's releasing a new song this Friday, Patient Zero. 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Whoa.

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1: Yeah, Bruno Mars right there with Risk It All. He is nominated for Video and Artist of the Year at the MTV VMAs. 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
1: I feel like the rest of the year is going to fly by. Like, it's already going to be October next week. We're already talking about Halloween. And it's, Thanksgiving, Christmas, and then 2027. This year is going to fly by. Here's Glass Animals.